0: Love Music.
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0: Love Music.
1: Love Music.
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0: 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The Music.
1: I wanna know what you're thinking. There are some things you can't hide. I wanna know.

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1: 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Nitro Music.
2: Incredible Jackson 5. And it's always been one of my favorite songs, and we hope it's yours. It's called I'll Be There.